0: the way the orange touches all things around. 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Please turn those headlights around. Please turn those headlights around.
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From the first barely perceptible subtle disappointment to the accidental glance from the end and the void to the heavy end, everything may have taken place just in that. 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

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For 7 years running, you've been a soldier. But better days are coming, better days are coming for you. 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

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And better days are coming.

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Surrender yourself.